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0: 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This is Gold, home of Christian O'Connell's Snow Repeat Workday. Alistair, you're thinking Tom Petty, Free Falling is our repeated song. Did you hear that this morning on the Christian O'Connell show, or can you see it on the cheat sheet at thegoldwebsite.com.au?
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0: Christian O'Connell Show. All right, sneaky snacks. These are incredible. Christian, I come from a European family when I was younger. We always had bread with prosciutto and salami. Now, as a grown man, it's not uncommon for me to raw dog a pack of continental deli meat in the car before I leave the shops.
1: That is a sight. Imagine you turn over your left shoulder.
0: Yeah. That's a mad Viking king. Christian, my sneaky snack. Beef sticks. I grab them every time I'm at Woolies. They come in a pack of five. I have to scoff them in the car before I get home so my wife doesn't find out. Russell. Christian, I thought I got away with my sneaky KFC lunch by hiding the evidence within the canopy, the hood at the back of the ute. I had forgotten. And we had to go and pick up a very large mirror from Marketplace. And I would insist that I would lift this giant mirror by myself. Anonymous. Christian, I love the mint patties and hide them in the Twinings tea box. Oh. The family hasn't found them yet.
1: Wow, subterfuge.
0: Yes, very, very good. So

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Chris and O'Connell Show, 10-7 Wednesday morning. In an hour's time, we'll be looking for your stories of coincidence and chance in What Are the Odds? Right now on Early Time Waster. Show 10-7 Wednesday morning. In an hour's time, we'll be looking for your stories of coincidence and chance in What Are the Odds? Right now on Early Time

0: Wednesday, we get the most amazing stories of coincidence and chance. What are the odds?
1: Making a crumpet last week in a two-slice toaster, the crumpet popped up, flipped twice in the air, and landed in the second slot.
2: I was up on the Gold Coast, and I just jumped in a taxi and started talking to the taxi driver about my very small hometown in country New South Wales. And it turns out 40 years earlier, the cab driver and my dad worked together and shared a house.
1: I have two daughters. Mother's Day weekend last year, my older daughter rushed to hospital, had to have her gallbladder out. This Mother's Day weekend, my youngest daughter rushed to hospital, had to have her gallbladder out.
0: Christian, imagine my surprise when I turned the radio on 20 minutes ago and my own grandmother is on your show at that time talking about the Royal Pub in Blamey. Oh. Another vote for that pub. And what are the pub odds? We got Beth on the line now. Good morning, Beth.
3: Hey, mate. How are you?
0: I'm good, Beth. What is your story for us this morning?
3: Well, about 10 years ago, I was with a group of mates at Mount Buller, and I was at the top of a run with one of my friends who let go of her snowboard and it sailed down the run. So we lost it.
4: I've never heard of that,
0: and I'm into quite a few ski resorts. I've never just seen a riderless snowboard, or just if that ski's just coming down with no human.
4: Isn't it strapped onto her foot?
0: Yes, yeah. I have to say.
3: So then, anyway, we went out for lunch later on, called it a day, and was just looking through my Instagram, and another mate, independent of that friendship group, was at Mount Buller with his friends. And one of them had gone to the toilet off a run and found a snowboard and shared it, saying, "We've just found a free snowboard." So I got in contact with him and we reunited her with their snowboard at the bottom of the mountain.
0: What are the snow odds? What a story. That's incredible. Beth, great one. Thank you very much for calling.
3: No worries. See ya.
0: See, Justin's emailed me one here. Christian, when we were teenagers, my brother and I had a big group of friends who always went to the same summer camp. But this year, my brother and I decided to mix things up and head to camp in Byron Bay. Ooh, mixed up. Since the camp wasn't until early January, we figured out as might as well turn it into a full road trip and celebrate New Year's in Surfers Paradise. One evening, we're casually strolling down the main strip and surfers, soaking up the vibes. When out of nowhere, bam! It's Mum and Dad.
4: Oh no!
0: Blocked.
4: Vibe kill.
0: Vibes raised. Weather warning. High vibes expected. Cloudy with a chance of vibe balls.
4: Are you sorry? Are you saying this because you're still trying to go to Japan with your daughter and crash her trip?
0: Yes. Christian, no warning, no planning, no idea we're even there. Apparently, we all had exactly the same travel idea. What are the odds, Justin? There's no odds here. They knew. Come on, Justin, bless you. You're now an adult and you still think this is a cutesy story about coincidence and chance. Oh, my God, Mum and Dad were there. They've been tracking you, Justin. They were tracking you. All right, we'll take a quick break. When we come back, we'll back you more of your stories. What are the odds? 13, 55, 22.
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7: 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In Dandenong, an earlier collision has the Princes Highway closed in both directions between Robinson Street and James Street. Still waiting on heavy haulage for a broken down truck on the Tullamarine Freeway outbound at the Calder Split. If you're on the Tuller inbound, you've got a great run into some slight delays over the Balti Bridge. Otherwise, the Westgate Freeway is chockers right back from the Ring Road merge over the Westgate Bridge and into the Burnley Tunnel. 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I'll check Melbourne's latest traffic again in 15 minutes.
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0: Huey Lewis and the news. If this is it, it's just great songs to wrap up the non-stop at nine here at Gold with Higo. And you might have heard this morning on the Christian O'Connell show.
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3: There will be train disruptions on the Metro Tunnel, City Loop and multiple lines from this Friday night to last train Sunday. Search Transport Victoria for more info. Crews are in Dandenong following a nasty crash this morning. The Princes Highway closed in both directions, in fact, between Robinson and James Street. Give it a wide berth and take Stud Road and Heffington Road instead. A truck and a rail breach have come together in West Melbourne. Lloyd Street closed between Dine Road and Radcliffe Street. Your best alternative is Radcliffe Street, and the Ring Road recovery Altona Bound at Pasco Bound Road following an earlier crash. 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
6: It's 13 degrees right now. Good morning, I'm John Michael. Renters are already paying more after the release of the federal budget. Despite Labor claiming the rent would only rise a few dollars after last week's announcement, many tenants are already claiming they've had increases of between $10 and $100. Housing Minister Claire O'Neill has told Seven if that is the case, rent will eventually come back down.
7: Overall, the pressure on rents will actually